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7: Fog patch is developing after midnight, overnight Monday, the low 11. For Tuesday, the fog going away in the morning, making way for a mix of sun and clouds, the high 24, the humid X making it feel like 28. And for Wednesday, cloudy with a good chance of showers, the high 24.
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2: Dear John, I remember when we first met in Woolton, the village fete. It was a beautiful summer day. And I walked in there and I saw you on the stage and you were singing Come Go With Me by the Del Vikings. We wanted to be famous. Remember introducing you to my mate, George? Him getting into the group by playing Raunchy on the top deck of the bus. You were impressed. And when we met Ringo, who'd been working the whole season at Butlin's holiday camp, he was a seasoned professional. So now, years on, here we are. John Lennon, you made it. Tonight, you're in the Rock and Roll Hall of Fame.
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1: 10 years ago, Canada stopped what it was doing and turned toward Kingston, Ontario. 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
9: Fog patch is developing after midnight overnight Monday, the low 11. For Tuesday, the fog going away in the morning, making way for a mix of sun and clouds, the high 24, the humid X making it feel like 28. And for Wednesday, cloudy with a good chance of showers, the high 24.
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2: I'd love to sing Mick Jagger style. If I had Mick Jagger's hits, I think I would be beaming. I'm very, very happy and very pleased with my success. But I would love to do their music. And if I inspired him to dance, his music has inspired me to become even more rock and roll. That in the beginning of me becoming what I am is the first time I walked in a shop and heard Honky Tonk Woman. It was like, I want to do that. And I literally begged, please do this song. You know, I got to do this song. It wasn't a choice of his. My choice was the rock and roll people. And so when I get the chance publicly, I'm going to thank people like Rod Stewart, Rolling Stones, for keeping me alive by making it possible for me to work with them, to let people still see that when my record finally came out, people knew my name. They knew, I saw her with Rod Stewart. She was great with Rod Stewart, or she was great with the Stones. They did help me and their music, because that's what I really want to do.
0: 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It's about the music.

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4: Fog patch is developing after midnight overnight Monday, the low 11. For Tuesday, the fog going away in the morning, making way for a mix of sun and clouds, the high 24, the humid X making it feel like 28. And for Wednesday, cloudy with a good chance of showers, the high 24.
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2: This is a kind of strange story about that because I like the name Eleanor. We've been working with an actress called Eleanor Braun in the Beatles film Help. So I like the name Eleanor, but I was looking for this Eleanor Papa to make the rhythm. So I was looking for this nice surname, and I happened to be in Bristol, and I saw a shop that said Rigby. So I thought, oh, great, Eleanor Rigby. So now I had the name of my main character. But then years later, somebody else is researching this, and they said, you know, in that village where John used to live, there's a graveyard in the church, and there is a gravestone there to an Eleanor Rigby. So I said, did I subconsciously know that name? Why would I go around searching for it? I don't know. I think it's maybe a coincidence, but there is a gravestone in Liverpool in a place called Woolton where me and John met that does say Eleanor Rigby.
0: 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It's about the music.

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1: 10 years ago, Canada stopped what it was doing and turned toward Kingston, Ontario. 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
6: Fog patch is developing after midnight overnight Monday, the low 11. For Tuesday, the fog going away in the morning, making way for a mix of sun and clouds, the high 24, the humid X making it feel like 28. And for Wednesday, cloudy with a good chance of showers, the high 24.
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1: Fog patch is developing after midnight, overnight Monday, the low 11. For Tuesday, the fog going away in the morning, making way for a mix of sun and clouds, the high 24, the humid X making it feel like 28. And for Wednesday, cloudy with a good chance of showers, the high 24.
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0: 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Icon Weather.
1: Fog patch is developing after midnight overnight Monday, the low 11. For Tuesday, the fog going away in the morning, making way for a mix of sun and clouds, the high 24, the humidex making it feel like 28. And for Wednesday, cloudy with a good chance of showers, the high 24.
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When a stranger stopped beside me in an antique Cadillac.

He said, "This is where you get off, boy, 'cause I'm going back to Alabama." As I stepped out of that Cadillac, I said, "Mister, many thanks." He said, "You don't have to call me Mister, Mister. The whole

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1: Fog patch is developing after midnight overnight Monday, the low 11. For Tuesday, the fog going away in the morning, making way for a mix of sun and clouds, the high 24, the humidex making it feel like 28. And for Wednesday, cloudy with a good chance of showers, the high 24.
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0: 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Icon Weather.
1: Fog patch is developing after midnight overnight Monday, the low 11. For Tuesday, the fog going away in the morning, making way for a mix of sun and clouds, the high 24, the humidex making it feel like 28. And for Wednesday, cloudy with a good chance of showers, the high 24.
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1: Icon Weather.
2: Fog patch is developing after midnight overnight Monday, the low 11. For Tuesday, the fog going away in the morning, making way for a mix of sun and clouds, the high 24, the humidex making it feel like 28. And for Wednesday, cloudy with a good chance of showers, the high 24.
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0: 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Icon Weather.
1: Fog patch is developing after midnight, overnight Monday, the low 11. For Tuesday, the fog going away in the morning, making way for a mix of sun and clouds, the high 24, the humid X making it feel like 28. And for Wednesday, cloudy with a good chance of showers, the high 24.
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1: Good morning, I'm Casey Kenny. An investigation into break-ins and thefts over several months has resulted in the arrest of a 27-year-old Carlo Mayo resident and the recovery of more than $200,000 in stolen goods. OPP East Region Street Crime, Central Region Tactical and Rescue, and East Region Emergency Response helped execute the search warrant last Wednesday at a property in Carlo Mayo. Officers located vehicles, dirt bikes, utility trailers, firearms, ammunition, and power tools. Charges include 12 counts each of unauthorized possession of a firearm and possession of property obtained by crime over $5,000. Other charges include possession of a Schedule 1 substance, break and enter, and 8 counts of possession of stolen property. OPP reminds anyone who may have been the victim of a recent theft or break and enter that's not yet reported it to call 1-888-310-1122. From artisanal and grain cutting boards to portraits of pets and people, even flower arranging, there's plenty to learn about from artists participating in the Highlands East Studio Tour. Running Saturday and Sunday from 10 a.m. until 5 p.m., the tour includes stomps at Genuine Creations in Highland Grove. According to the tour website, artist George Kalfas opened his dream shop focusing on handmade artisanal cutting boards, charcuterie boards, and Lazy Susans. Self-taught artist John Tatham's pet portraits are wood-burned onto a basswood plaque and then hand-painted in acrylics. Elaine Bedeson offers mobile and in-studio beginner to advanced art classes and flower arranging workshops for both children and adults. The 24th annual tour is inspired by the lakes and hills of Highlands East between Bancroft and Halliburton. Details about all the stops on the tour and artists can be found at the Highlands East Studio Tour website. Outgoing Hastings County Warden Bob Mullen won't be seeking re-election as Mayor of Sterling Rawdon, but before he bows out of municipal politics, he hopes to get the provincial government's attention on several key issues. Mullen's also the chair of the Eastern Ontario Wardens Caucus and is at this week's Association of Municipalities of Ontario conference to ask the province to remove the requirement for municipalities to remit the 1.76% of the non-refundable portion of the harmonized sales tax on capital projects. He says the move could mean $20 million more for the 103 municipalities in Eastern Ontario. But looking back at his career, he says one of the main reasons he ran for office was to switch the township's local police force to the OPP.
2: Well, one of the reasons I first got involved in 2014 was we had our private police force, and it was just financially killing the village. And we eventually managed to transition to the OPP, and that was a success story.
1: Mullen was first elected to Sterling Rawdon Township Council in 2010. He was re-elected in 2014 as deputy mayor and then moved into the mayor's chair in 2018, where he served 2 terms. And the Welcome Mural in Bancroft is ready for its close-up. Now, Place for the Arts and the Muse Gallery and Cafe are sponsoring a contest that asks participants to take a closer look at the 44-foot by 8-foot artistic creation on Highways 28 and 62. Communications and Marketing Director at a Place for the Arts, Gail Crosmas, says the fun event, entitled Riddle Me This, features a set of riddles about the imagery both in Arne Roosman's original painting and in recent revitalization efforts. The riddle questions can be picked up at a Place for the Arts as well as a mural booklet any Wednesday through Sunday until October 3rd. Gail Crosmas will be on hand on Saturdays to receive and review answers as they come in. Crosmas, who's painted murals, said it's a great way to bring attention to the original artwork from 2014-15 and the restorations, which took 9 months to complete from the planning stage to completion of work from artists ages 5 to 85. All the answers to the riddles are in the mural and a book about the project, which are available on a Place for the Arts website. Be the first to know. Sign up and get news alerts delivered directly to your inbox at myberriesbaynow.com.
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3: Mainly cloudy today, clearing a bit this afternoon, a high of 24, feeling like 28. Tonight, mainly cloudy with some light showers, a low of 16. Tomorrow, the showers will end in the morning, then clearing to mainly sunny with a high of 23, feeling like 25. And Thursday, mainly sunny, a high of 24 degrees.
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3: The Toronto Blue Jays had the day off yesterday after going 5-2 on their homestand. The Jays, who are half a game back of the final wild card spot, open a 3-game series in Tampa Bay tonight when they take on the first place Rays.
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8: Mainly cloudy today, clearing a bit this afternoon, a high of 24, feeling like 28. Tonight, mainly cloudy with some light showers, a low of 16. Tomorrow, the showers will end in the morning, then clearing to mainly sunny with a high of 23, feeling like 25. And Thursday, mainly sunny, a high of 24 degrees.
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1: Good morning. I'm Casey Kenny. An investigation into break-ins and thefts over several months has resulted in the arrest of a 27-year-old Carlo Mayo resident and the recovery of more than $200,000 in stolen goods. OPP East Region Street Crime, Central Region Tactical and Rescue, and East Region Emergency Response helped execute the search warrant last Wednesday at a property in Carlo Mayo. Officers located vehicles, dirt bikes, utility trailers, firearms, ammunition, and power tools. Charges include 12 counts each of unauthorized possession of a firearm and possession of property obtained by crime over $5,000. Other charges include possession of a Schedule 1 substance, break and enter, and 8 counts of possession of stolen property. OPP reminds anyone who may have been the victim of a recent theft or break and enter that's not yet reported it to call 1-888-310-1122. From artisanal and grain cutting boards to portraits of pets and people, even flower arranging, there's plenty to learn about from artists participating in the Highlands East Studio Tour. Running Saturday and Sunday from 10 a.m. until 5 p.m., the tour includes stomps at Genuine Creations in Highland Grove. According to the tour website, artist George Kalfas opened his dream shop focusing on handmade artisanal cutting boards, charcuterie boards, and Lazy Susans. Self-taught artist John Tatham's pet portraits are wood-burned onto a basswood plaque and then hand-painted in acrylics. Elaine Bedeson offers mobile and in-studio beginner to advanced art classes and flower arranging workshops for both children and adults. The 24th annual tour is inspired by the lakes and hills of Highlands East between Bancroft and Halliburton. Details about all the stops on the tour and artists can be found at the Highlands East Studio Tour website. Outgoing Hastings County Warden Bob Mullen won't be seeking re-election as Mayor of Sterling Broaden, but before he bows out of municipal politics, he hopes to get the provincial government's attention on several key issues. Mullen's also the chair of the Eastern Ontario Wardens Caucus and is at this week's Association of Municipalities of Ontario conference to ask the province to remove the requirement for municipalities to remit the 1.76% of the non-refundable portion of the harmonized sales tax on capital projects. He says the move could mean $20 million more for the 103 municipalities in Eastern Ontario. But looking back at his career, he says one of the main reasons he ran for office was to switch the township's local police force to the OPP.
2: One of the reasons I first got involved in 2014 was we had our private police force, and it was just financially killing the village. And we eventually managed to transition to the OPP, and that was a success story.
1: Mullen was first elected to Sterling Broaden Township Council in 2010. He was re-elected in 2014 as deputy mayor and then moved into the mayor's chair in 2018, where he served 2 terms. And the Welcome Mural in Bancroft is ready for its close-up. Now, Place for the Arts and the Muse Gallery and Cafe are sponsoring a contest that asks participants to take a closer look at the 44-foot by 8-foot artistic creation on Highways 28 and 62. Communications and Marketing Director at a Place for the Arts, Gail Kronsmas, says the fun event, entitled Riddle Me This, features a set of riddles about the imagery both at Arne Roosman's original painting and in recent revitalization efforts. The riddle questions can be picked up at a Place for the Arts as well as a mural booklet any Wednesday through Sunday until October 3rd. Gail Kronsmas will be on hand on Saturdays to receive and review answers as they come in. Kronsmas, who's painted murals, said it's a great way to bring attention to the original artwork from 2014-15 and the restorations, which took 9 months to complete from the planning stage to completion of work from artists stages 5 to 85. All the answers to the riddles are in the mural and a book about the project, which are available on a Place for the Arts website. Be the first to know. Sign up and get news alerts delivered directly to your inbox at myberriesbaynow.com.
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7: Mainly cloudy today, clearing a bit this afternoon, a high of 24, feeling like 28. Tonight, mainly cloudy with some light showers, a low of 16. Tomorrow, the showers will end in the morning, then clearing to mainly sunny with a high of 23, feeling like 25. And Thursday, mainly sunny, a high of 24 degrees.
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7: The Toronto Blue Jays had the day off yesterday after going 5-2 on their homestand. The Jays, who are half a game back of the final wild card spot, open a three-game series in Tampa Bay tonight when they take on the first-place Rays.
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2: 10 years ago, Canada stopped what it was doing and turned toward Kingston, Ontario. 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On August 20th, we'll revisit that same stage. The Final Curtain, 10 years later, brings the Tragically Hip's legendary final set list on this station, song by song. 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The Tragically Hip, The Final Curtain, 10 years later.
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1: Good morning. I'm Casey Kenny. An investigation into break-ins and thefts over several months has resulted in the arrest of a 27-year-old Carlo Mayo resident and the recovery of more than $200,000 in stolen goods. OPP East Region Street Crime, Central Region Tactical and Rescue, and East Region Emergency Response helped execute the search warrant last Wednesday at a property in Carlo Mayo. Officers located vehicles, dirt bikes, utility trailers, firearms, ammunition, and power tools. Charges include 12 counts each of unauthorized possession of a firearm and possession of property obtained by crime over $5,000. Other charges include possession of a Schedule 1 substance, break and enter, and 8 counts of possession of stolen property. OPP reminds anyone who may have been the victim of a recent theft or break and enter that's not yet reported it to call 1-888-310-1122. From artisanal and grain cutting boards to portraits of pets and people, even flower arranging, there's plenty to learn about from artists participating in the Highlands East Studio Tour. Running Saturday and Sunday from 10 a.m. until 5 p.m., the tour includes stomps at Genuine Creations in Highland Grove. According to the tour website, artist George Kalfas opened his dream shop focusing on handmade artisanal cutting boards, charcuterie boards, and Lazy Susans. Self-taught artist John Tatham's pet portraits are wood-burned onto a basswood plaque and then hand-painted in acrylics. Elaine Peterson offers mobile and in-studio beginner to advanced art classes and flower arranging workshops for both children and adults. The 24th annual tour is inspired by the lakes and hills of Highlands East between Bancroft and Halliburton. Details about all the stops on the tour and artists can be found at the Highlands East Studio Tour website. Outgoing Hastings County Warden Bob Mullen won't be seeking re-election as Mayor of Sterling Rawdon, but before he bows out of municipal politics, he hopes to get the provincial government's attention on several key issues. Mullen's also the chair of the Eastern Ontario Wardens Caucus and is at this week's Association of Municipalities of Ontario conference to ask the province to remove the requirement for municipalities to remit the 1.76% of the non-refundable portion of the harmonized sales tax on capital projects. He says the move could mean $20 million more dollars for the 103 municipalities in Eastern Ontario. When looking back at his career, he says one of the main reasons he ran for office was to switch the township's local police force to the OPP.
2: Well, one of the reasons I first got involved in 2014 was we had our private police force, and it was just financially killing the village. And we eventually managed to transition to the OPP, and that was a success story.
1: Mullen was first elected to Sterling Rawdon Township Council in 2010. He was re-elected in 2014 as deputy mayor and then moved into the mayor's chair in 2018, where he served 2 terms. And the Welcome Mural in Bancroft is ready for its close-up. Now, Place for the Arts and the Muse Gallery and Cafe are sponsoring a contest that asks participants to take a closer look at the 44-foot by 8-foot artistic creation on Highways 28 and 62. Communications and Marketing Director at a Place for the Arts, Gail Crosmas, says the fun event, entitled Riddle Me This, features a set of riddles about the imagery both in Arne Roosman's original painting and in recent revitalization efforts. The riddle questions can be picked up at a Place for the Arts as well as a mural booklet any Wednesday through Sunday until October 3rd. Gail Crosmas will be on hand on Saturdays to receive and review answers as they come in. Crosmas, who's painted murals, said it's a great way to bring attention to the original artwork from 2014-15 and the restorations, which took 9 months to complete from the planning stage to completion of work from artists stages 5 to 85. All the answers to the riddles are in the mural and a book about the project, which are available on a Place for the Arts website. Be the first to know. Sign up and get news alerts delivered directly to your inbox at myberriesbaynow.com.
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3: Mainly cloudy today, clearing a bit this afternoon, a high of 24, feeling like 28. Tonight, mainly cloudy with some light showers, a low of 16. Tomorrow, the showers will end in the morning, then clearing to mainly sunny with a high of 23, feeling like 25. And Thursday, mainly sunny, a high of 24 degrees.
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3: The Toronto Blue Jays had the day off yesterday after going 5-2 on their homestand. The Jays, who are half a game back of the final wild card spot, open a 3-game series in Tampa Bay tonight when they take on the first place Rays.
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5: Mainly cloudy today, clearing a bit this afternoon, a high of 24, feeling like 28. Tonight, mainly cloudy with some light showers, a low of 16. Tomorrow, the showers will end in the morning, then clearing to mainly sunny with a high of 23, feeling like 25. And Thursday, mainly sunny, a high of 24 degrees.
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1: Good morning. I'm Casey Kenny. An investigation into break-ins and thefts over several months has resulted in the arrest of a 27-year-old Carlo Mayo resident and the recovery of more than $200,000 in stolen goods. OPP East Region Street Crime, Central Region Tactical and Rescue, and East Region Emergency Response helped execute the search warrant last Wednesday at a property in Carlo Mayo. Officers located vehicles, dirt bikes, utility trailers, firearms, ammunition, and power tools. Charges include 12 counts each of unauthorized possession of a firearm and possession of property obtained by crime over $5,000. Other charges include possession of a Schedule 1 substance, break and enter, and 8 counts of possession of stolen property. OPP reminds anyone who may have been the victim of a recent theft or break and enter that's not yet reported it to call 1-888-310-1122. From artisanal and grain cutting boards to portraits of pets and people, even flower arranging, there's plenty to learn about from artists participating in the Highlands East Studio Tour. Running Saturday and Sunday from 10 a.m. until 5 p.m., the tour includes stomps at Genuine Creations in Highland Grove. According to the tour website, artist George Kalfas opened his dream shop focusing on handmade artisanal cutting boards, charcuterie boards, and Lazy Susans. Self-taught artist John Tatham's pet portraits are wood-burned onto a basswood plaque and then hand-painted in acrylics. Elaine Bedeson offers mobile and in-studio beginner to advanced art classes and flower arranging workshops for both children and adults. The 24th annual tour is inspired by the lakes and hills of Highlands East between Bancroft and Halliburton. Details about all the stops on the tour and artists can be found at the Highlands East Studio Tour website. Outgoing Hastings County Warden Bob Mullen won't be seeking re-election as Mayor of Sterling Broughton, but before he bows out of municipal politics, he hopes to get the provincial government's attention on several key issues. Mullen's also the chair of the Eastern Ontario Wardens Caucus and is at this week's Association of Municipalities of Ontario conference to ask the province to remove the requirement for municipalities to remit the 1.76% of the non-refundable portion of the harmonized sales tax on capital projects. He says the move could mean $20 million more dollars for the 103 municipalities in Eastern Ontario. But looking back at his career, he says one of the main reasons he ran for office was to switch the township's local police force to the OPP.
2: One of the reasons I first got involved in 2014 was we had our private police force, and it was just financially killing the village. And we eventually managed to transition to the OPP, and that was a success story.
1: Mullen was first elected to Sterling Broughton Township Council in 2010. He was re-elected in 2014 as deputy mayor and then moved into the mayor's chair in 2018, where he served 2 terms. And the Welcome Mural in Bancroft is ready for its close-up. Now, Place for the Arts and the Muse Gallery and Cafe are sponsoring a contest that asks participants to take a closer look at the 44-foot by 8-foot artistic creation on Highways 28 and 62. Communications and Marketing Director at a Place for the Arts, Gail Kronsmas, says the fun event, entitled Riddle Me This, features a set of riddles about the imagery both in Arne Roosman's original painting and in recent revitalization efforts. The riddle questions can be picked up at a Place for the Arts as well as a mural booklet any Wednesday through Sunday until October 3rd. Gail Kronsmas will be on hand on Saturdays to receive and review answers as they come in. Kronsmas, who's painted murals, said it's a great way to bring attention to the original artwork from 2014-15 and the restorations, which took 9 months to complete from the planning stage to completion of work from artists ages 5 to 85. All the answers to the riddles are in the mural and a book about the project, which are available on a Place for the Arts website. Be the first to know. Sign up and get news alerts delivered directly to your inbox at myberriesbaynow.com.
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3: Mainly cloudy today, clearing a bit this afternoon, a high of 24, feeling like 28. Tonight, mainly cloudy with some light showers, a low of 16. Tomorrow, the showers will end in the morning, then clearing to mainly sunny with a high of 23, feeling like 25. And Thursday, mainly sunny, a high of 24 degrees.
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3: The Toronto Blue Jays had the day off yesterday after going 5-2 on their homestand. The Jays, who are half a game back of the final wild card spot, open a three-game series in Tampa Bay tonight when they take on the first-place Rays.
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1: Hi, this is Kristen Nini, CEO for the Renfrew County District School Board. 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We look forward to welcoming students back to school on Wednesday, September 2nd. 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Inspire, empower, achieve.
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1: Good morning. I'm Casey Kenny. An investigation into break-ins and thefts over several months has resulted in the arrest of a 27-year-old Carlo Mayo resident and the recovery of more than $200,000 in stolen goods. OPP East Region Street Crime, Central Region Tactical and Rescue, and East Region Emergency Response helped execute the search warrant last Wednesday at a property in Carlo Mayo. Officers located vehicles, dirt bikes, utility trailers, firearms, ammunition, and power tools. Charges include 12 counts each of unauthorized possession of a firearm and possession of property obtained by crime over $5,000. Other charges include possession of a Schedule 1 substance, break and enter, and 8 counts of possession of stolen property. OPP reminds anyone who may have been the victim of a recent theft or break and enter that's not yet reported it to call 1-888-310-1122. From artisanal and grain cutting boards to portraits of pets and people, even flower arranging, there's plenty to learn about from artists participating in the Highlands East Studio Tour. Running Saturday and Sunday from 10 a.m. until 5 p.m., the tour includes stomps at Genuine Creations in Highland Grove. According to the tour website, artist George Kalfas opened his dream shop focusing on handmade artisanal cutting boards, charcuterie boards, and Lazy Susans. Self-taught artist John Tatham's pet portraits are wood-burned on to a basswood plaque and then hand-painted in acrylics. Elaine Peterson offers mobile and in-studio beginner to advanced art classes and flower arranging workshops for both children and adults. The 24th annual tour is inspired by the lakes and hills of Highlands East between Bancroft and Halliburton. Details about all the stops on the tour and artists can be found at the Highlands East Studio Tour website. Outgoing Hastings County Warden Bob Mullen won't be seeking re-election as Mayor of Sterling Broughton, but before he bows out of municipal politics, he hopes to get the provincial government's attention on several key issues. Mullen's also the chair of the Eastern Ontario Wardens Caucus and is at this week's Association of Municipalities of Ontario conference to ask the province to remove the requirement for municipalities to remit the 1.76% of the non-refundable portion of the harmonized sales tax on capital projects. He says the move could mean $20 million more dollars for the 103 municipalities in Eastern Ontario. But looking back at his career, he says one of the main reasons he ran for office was to switch the township's local police force to the OPP.
2: Well, one of the reasons I first got involved in 2014 was we had our private police force, and it was just financially killing the village. And we eventually managed to transition to the OPP, and that was a success story.
1: Mullen was first elected to Sterling Broughton Township Council in 2010. He was re-elected in 2014 as deputy mayor and then moved into the mayor's chair in 2018, where he served two terms. And the Welcome Mural in Bancroft is ready for its close-up. Now, Place for the Arts and the Muse Gallery and Cafe are sponsoring a contest that asks participants to take a closer look at the 44-foot by 8-foot artistic creation on Highways 28 and 62. Communications and Marketing Director at a Place for the Arts, Gail Kronsmas, says the fun event, entitled Riddle Me This, features a set of riddles about the imagery both in Arne Roosman's original painting and in recent revitalization efforts. The riddle questions can be picked up at a Place for the Arts as well as a mural booklet any Wednesday through Sunday until October 3rd. Gail Kronsmas will be on hand on Saturdays to receive and review answers as they come in. Kronsmas, who's painted murals, said it's a great way to bring attention to the original artwork from 2014-15 and the restorations, which took 9 months to complete from the planning stage to completion of work from artists ages 5 to 85. All the answers to the riddles are in the mural and a book about the project, which are available on a Place for the Arts website. Be the first to know. Sign up and get news alerts delivered directly to your inbox at myberriesbaynow.com.
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3: Mainly cloudy today, clearing a bit this afternoon, a high of 24, feeling like 28. Tonight, mainly cloudy with some light showers, a low of 16. Tomorrow, the showers will end in the morning, then clearing to mainly sunny with a high of 23, feeling like 25. And Thursday, mainly sunny, a high of 24 degrees.
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3: The Toronto Blue Jays had the day off yesterday after going 5-2 on their homestand. The Jays, who are half a game back of the final wild card spot, open a three-game series in Tampa Bay tonight when they take on the first-place Rays.
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1: The Ministry of Natural Resources is actively responding to numerous high-complexity wildland fires across the province. Rapidly evolving situations and extreme fire hazards are contributing to escalated fire behavior and producing smoke in many areas of the province. 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
4: Mainly cloudy today, clearing a bit this afternoon, a high of 24, feeling like 28. Tonight, mainly cloudy with some light showers, a low of 16. Tomorrow, the showers will end in the morning, then clearing to mainly sunny with a high of 23, feeling like 25. And Thursday, mainly sunny, a high of 24 degrees.
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1: Good morning, I'm Casey Kenny. An investigation into break-ins and thefts over several months has resulted in the arrest of a 27-year-old Carlo Mayo resident and the recovery of more than $200,000 in stolen goods. OPP East Region Street Crime, Central Region Tactical and Rescue, and East Region Emergency Response helped execute the search warrant last Wednesday at a property in Carlo Mayo. Officers located vehicles, dirt bikes, utility trailers, firearms, ammunition, and power tools. Charges include 12 counts each of unauthorized possession of a firearm and possession of property obtained by crime over $5,000. Other charges include possession of a Schedule 1 substance, break and enter, and 8 counts of possession of stolen property. OPP reminds anyone who may have been the victim of a recent theft or break and enter that's not yet reported it to call 1-888-310-1122. From artisanal and grain cutting boards to portraits of pets and people, even flower arranging, there's plenty to learn about from artists participating in the Highlands East Studio Tour. Running Saturday and Sunday from 10 a.m. until 5 p.m., the tour includes stomps at Genuine Creations in Highland Grove. According to the tour website, artist George Kalfas opened his dream shop focusing on handmade artisanal cutting boards, charcuterie boards, and Lazy Susans. Self-taught artist John Tatham's pet portraits are wood-burned onto a basswood plaque and then hand-painted in acrylics. Elaine Bedeson offers mobile and in-studio beginner to advanced art classes and flower arranging workshops for both children and adults. The 24th annual tour is inspired by the lakes and hills of Highlands East between Bancroft and Halliburton. Details about all the stops on the tour and artists can be found at the Highlands East Studio Tour website. Outgoing Hastings County Warden Bob Mullen won't be seeking re-election as mayor of Sterling Rawdon, but before he bows out of municipal politics, he hopes to get the provincial government's attention on several key issues. Mullen's also the chair of the Eastern Ontario Wardens Caucus and is at this week's Association of Municipalities of Ontario conference to ask the province to remove the requirement for municipalities to remit the 1.76% of the non-refundable portion of the harmonized sales tax on capital projects. He says the move could mean $20 million more for the 103 municipalities in Eastern Ontario. But looking back at his career, he says one of the main reasons he ran for office was to switch the township's local police force to the OPP.
2: One of the reasons I first got involved in 2014 was we had our private police force, and it was just financially killing the village. And we eventually managed to transition to the OPP, and that was a success story.
1: Mullen was first elected to Sterling Rawdon Township Council in 2010. He was re-elected in 2014 as deputy mayor and then moved into the mayor's chair in 2018, where he served 2 terms. And the Welcome Mural in Bancroft is ready for its close-up. Now, Place for the Arts and the Muse Gallery and Cafe are sponsoring a contest that asks participants to take a closer look at the 44-foot by 8-foot artistic creation on Highways 28 and 62. Communications and Marketing Director at a Place for the Arts, Gail Kronsmas, says the fun event, entitled Riddle Me This, features a set of riddles about the imagery both in Arne Roosman's original painting and in recent revitalization efforts. The riddle questions can be picked up at a Place for the Arts as well as a mural booklet any Wednesday through Sunday until October 3rd. Gail Kronsmas will be on hand on Saturdays to receive and review answers as they come in. Kronsmas, who's painted murals, said it's a great way to bring attention to the original artwork from 2014-15 and the restorations, which took 9 months to complete from the planning stage to completion of work from artists ages 5 to 85. All the answers to the riddles are in the mural and a book about the project, which are available on a Place for the Arts website. Be the first to know. Sign up and get news alerts delivered directly to your inbox at myberriesbaynow.com.
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3: Mainly cloudy today, clearing a bit this afternoon, a high of 24, feeling like 28. Tonight, mainly cloudy with some light showers, a low of 16. Tomorrow, the showers will end in the morning, then clearing to mainly sunny with a high of 23, feeling like 25. And Thursday, mainly sunny, a high of 24 degrees.
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6: 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The Tragically Hip, The Final Curtain, 10 years later.
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3: The Toronto Blue Jays had the day off yesterday after going 5-2 on their homestand. The Jays, who are half a game back of the final wild card spot, open a three-game series in Tampa Bay tonight when they take on the first-place Rays.
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1: Good morning, I'm Casey Kenny. An investigation into break-ins and thefts over several months has resulted in the arrest of a 27-year-old Carlo Mayo resident and the recovery of more than $200,000 in stolen goods. OPP East Region Street Crime, Central Region Tactical and Rescue, and East Region Emergency Response helped execute the search warrant last Wednesday at a property in Carlo Mayo. Officers located vehicles, dirt bikes, utility trailers, firearms, ammunition, and power tools. Charges include 12 counts each of unauthorized possession of a firearm and possession of property obtained by crime over $5,000. Other charges include possession of a Schedule 1 substance, break and enter, and 8 counts of possession of stolen property. OPP reminds anyone who may have been the victim of a recent theft or break and enter that's not yet reported it to call 1-888-310-1122. From artisanal and grain cutting boards to portraits of pets and people, even flower arranging, there's plenty to learn about from artists participating in the Highlands East Studio Tour. Running Saturday and Sunday from 10 a.m. until 5 p.m., the tour includes stomps at Genuine Creations in Highland Grove. According to the tour website, artist George Kalfas opened his dream shop focusing on handmade artisanal cutting boards, charcuterie boards, and Lazy Susans. Self-taught artist John Tatham's pet portraits are wood-burned onto a basswood plaque and then hand-painted in acrylics. Elaine Peterson offers mobile and in-studio beginner to advanced art classes and flower arranging workshops for both children and adults. The 24th annual tour is inspired by the lakes and hills of Highlands East between Bancroft and Halliburton. Details about all the stops on the tour and artists can be found at the Highlands East Studio Tour website. Outgoing Hastings County Warden Bob Mullen won't be seeking re-election as Mayor of Sterling Rawdon, but before he bows out of municipal politics, he hopes to get the provincial government's attention on several key issues. Mullen's also the chair of the Eastern Ontario Wardens Caucus and is at this week's Association of Municipalities of Ontario conference to ask the province to remove the requirement for municipalities to remit the 1.76% of the non-refundable portion of the harmonized sales tax on capital projects. He says the move could mean $20 million more for the 103 municipalities in Eastern Ontario. But looking back at his career, he says one of the main reasons he ran for office was to switch the township's local police force to the OPP.
2: Well, one of the reasons I first got involved in 2014 was we had our private police force, and it was just financially killing the village. And we eventually managed to transition to the OPP, and that was a success story.
1: Mullen was first elected to Sterling Rawdon Township Council in 2010. He was re-elected in 2014 as deputy mayor and then moved into the mayor's chair in 2018, where he served 2 terms. And the Welcome Mural in Bancroft is ready for its close-up. Now, Place for the Arts and the Muse Gallery and Cafe are sponsoring a contest that asks participants to take a closer look at the 44-foot by 8-foot artistic creation on Highways 28 and 62. Communications and Marketing Director at a Place for the Arts, Gail Crosmas, says the fun event, entitled Riddle Me This, features a set of riddles about the imagery both in Arne Roosman's original painting and in recent revitalization efforts. The riddle questions can be picked up at a Place for the Arts as well as a mural booklet any Wednesday through Sunday until October 3rd. Gail Crosmas will be on hand on Saturdays to receive and review answers as they come in. Crosmas, who's painted murals, said it's a great way to bring attention to the original artwork from 2014-15 and the restorations, which took 9 months to complete from the planning stage to completion of work from artists ages 5 to 85. All the answers to the riddles are in the mural and a book about the project, which are available on a Place for the Arts website. Be the first to know. Sign up and get news alerts delivered directly to your inbox at myberriesbaynow.com.
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3: Mainly cloudy today, clearing a bit this afternoon, a high of 24, feeling like 28. Tonight, mainly cloudy with some light showers, a low of 16. Tomorrow, the showers will end in the morning, then clearing to mainly sunny with a high of 23, feeling like 25. And Thursday, mainly sunny, a high of 24 degrees.
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3: The Toronto Blue Jays had the day off yesterday after going 5-2 on their homestand. The Jays, who are half a game back of the final wild card spot, open a 3-game series in Tampa Bay tonight when they take on the first place Rays.
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5: Mainly sunny today, high of 24, feeling like 28. Tonight, mainly cloudy with some light showers, a low of 16. Tomorrow, the showers will end in the morning, then clearing to mainly sunny with a high of 23, feeling like 25. And Thursday, mainly sunny, a high of 24 degrees.
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9: Mainly sunny today, high of 24, feeling like 28. Tonight, mainly cloudy with some light showers, a low of 16. Tomorrow, the showers will end in the morning, then clearing to mainly sunny with a high of 23, feeling like 25. And Thursday, mainly sunny, a high of 24 degrees.
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1: Mainly sunny today, high of 24, feeling like 28. Tonight, mainly cloudy with some light showers, a low of 16. Tomorrow, the showers will end in the morning, then clearing to mainly sunny with a high of 23, feeling like 25. And Thursday, mainly sunny, a high of 24 degrees.

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0: Icon Radio. It's about the music.
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4: Mainly sunny today, high of 24, feeling like 28. Tonight, mainly cloudy with some light showers, a low of 16. Tomorrow, the showers will end in the morning, then clearing to mainly sunny with a high of 23, feeling like 25. And Thursday, mainly sunny, a high of 24 degrees.
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1: The Ministry of Natural Resources is actively responding to numerous high-complexity wildland fires across the province. Rapidly evolving situations and extreme fire hazards are contributing to escalated fire behavior and producing smoke in many areas of the province. 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Fire rangers and emergency personnel are working hard to suppress active fires and keep communities safe. 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
1: Mainly sunny today, high of 24, feeling like 28. Tonight, mainly cloudy with some light showers, a low of 16. Tomorrow, the showers will end in the morning, then clearing to mainly sunny with a high of 23, feeling like 25. And Thursday, mainly sunny, a high of 24 degrees.

0: When I say Coachella to you, what comes to mind? Kazoonsite or bless you? No. It's the place that houses pop stars for 2 weekends a year in the California desert. 2026, 139 acts played the stages. A pretty big deal if you dig new and old music or a combination of both, including Madonna, who made news.
1: Happening now, Madonna, the queen of pop, is offering a reward after her Coachella costume went missing.
2: Madonna posting to Instagram saying, "These aren't just clothes, they are part of my history."
0: Coachella is more than a music festival. It's a cultural touchstone, and a very expensive one, too, in the Palm Springs region. So you could understand that somebody might want to walk away with it. Well, no, maybe not a walk away. It was taken away in a a golf cart. I don't feel so bad now after losing my Lululemon bomber jacket in a Canadian airport recently. Does that make me a diva like Madonna? Here she is on Icon Radio.

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1: Hi, this is Kristen Nini, CEO for the Renfrew County District School Board. 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We look forward to welcoming students back to school on Wednesday, September 2nd. 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
1: Good afternoon. I'm Casey Kenny. Bancroft OPP are investigating a head-on two-vehicle collision that claimed the lives of both drivers. Police responded shortly after 5:15 p.m. Sunday to Highway 62 in Bancroft. A Mount Bridges resident, age 41, was pronounced dead at the scene. A 46-year-old resident of Wollaston Lake was taken to hospital, where they were later pronounced dead. Highway 62 was closed for several hours between Lower Turriff Road and Highway 620 in Limerick for investigation. The highway has since reopened. Anyone who witnessed a collision or who has dash cam footage, photographs, or video is asked to contact Bancroft OPP. An investigation into break-ins and thefts over several months has resulted in the arrest of a 27-year-old Carlo Mayo resident and the recovery of more than $200,000 in stolen goods. OPP East Region Street Crime, Central Region Tactical and Rescue, and East Region Emergency Response helped execute the search warrant last Wednesday at a property in Carlo Mayo. Officers located vehicles, dirt bikes, utility trailers, firearms, ammunition, and power tools. Charges include 12 counts each of unauthorized possession of a firearm and possession of property obtained by crime over $5,000. Other charges include possession of a Schedule 1 substance, break and enter, and 8 counts of possession of stolen property. OPP are reminding anyone who may have been the victim of a recent theft or break and enter that's not yet reported it to call them right away. And from artisanal end grain cutting boards to portraits of pets and people, even flower arranging, there's plenty to learn about from the artists participating in the Highlands East Studio Tour. Running Saturday and Sunday from 10 a.m. until 5 p.m., the tour includes stops at Genuine Creations in Highland Grove. According to the tour website, artist George Kalfas opened his dream shop focusing on handmade artisanal cutting boards, charcuterie boards, and Lazy Susans. Self-taught artist John Tatham's pet portraits are wood burned onto a wood plaque and then hand painted in acrylics. Elaine Peterson offers mobile and in studio beginner to advanced art classes and flower arranging workshops for both children and adults. The 24th annual tour is inspired by the lakes and hills of Highlands East between Bancroft and Halliburton. Details about all of the stops on the tour and artists can be found at the Highlands East Studio Tour website. Be the first to know. Sign up and get news alerts delivered directly to your inbox at myberriesbaynow.com.
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4: Icon weather. Mainly sunny today, high of 24, feeling like 28. Tonight, mainly cloudy with some light showers, a low of 16. Tomorrow, the showers will end in the morning, then clearing to mainly sunny with a high of 23, feeling like 25. And Thursday, mainly sunny, a high of 24 degrees.
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5: Mainly sunny today. High of 24, feeling like 28. Tonight, mainly cloudy with some light showers, a low of 16. Tomorrow, the showers will end in the morning, then clearing to mainly sunny with a high of 23, feeling like 25. And Thursday, mainly sunny, a high of 24 degrees.
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0: Con weather.
1: Mainly sunny today, high of 24, feeling like 28. Tonight, mainly cloudy with some light showers, a low of 16. Tomorrow, the showers will end in the morning, then clearing to mainly sunny with a high of 23, feeling like 25. And Thursday, mainly sunny, a high of 24 degrees.

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3: 10 years ago, Canada stopped what it was doing and turned toward Kingston, Ontario. 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The Tragically Hip, The Final Curtain, 10 years later.
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1: The Ministry of Natural Resources is actively responding to numerous high-complexity wildland fires across the province. Rapidly evolving situations and extreme fire hazards are contributing to escalated fire behavior and producing smoke in many areas of the province. Stay informed about the current wildland fire situation by monitoring official information sources like ontario.ca/forestfires, following directions from the Ontario Provincial Police and local authorities, and adhering to any ministerial orders, including evacuation orders, implementation orders, and restricted fire zones imposed by the ministry. 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Entering the area of an active wildland fire can hinder response efforts and compromise the safety of firefighting crews and emergency personnel. 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
5: Mainly sunny today, high of 24.

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6: Mainly sunny today. High of 24, feeling like 28. Tonight, mainly cloudy with some light showers. A low of 16. Tomorrow, the showers will end in the morning, then clearing to mainly sunny with a high of 23, feeling like 25. And Thursday, mainly sunny, a high of 24 degrees.
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1: Hi, this is Kristen Nini, CEO for the Renfrew County District School Board. 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
1: Icon weather. Mainly sunny today, high of 24, feeling like 28. Tonight, mainly cloudy with some light showers, a low of 16. Tomorrow, the showers will end in the morning, then clearing to mainly sunny with a high of 23, feeling like 25. And Thursday, mainly sunny, a high of 24 degrees.
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1: Mainly sunny today, high of 24, feeling like 28. Tonight, mainly cloudy with some light showers, a low of 16. Tomorrow, the showers will end in the morning, then clearing to mainly sunny with a high of 23, feeling like 25. And Thursday, mainly sunny, a high of 24 degrees.

0: This is Kristen Nini, CEO for the Renfrew County District School Board. 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On behalf of the Board of Trustees and Executive Council, we wish all students and staff a fantastic school year filled with learning and fun. We look forward to welcoming students back to school on Wednesday, September 2nd. The Renfrew County District School Board. Inspire, empower, achieve.
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4: Mainly sunny today. High of 24, feeling like 28. Tonight, mainly cloudy with some light showers. A low of 16. Tomorrow, the showers will end in the morning, then clearing to mainly sunny with a high of 23, feeling like 25. And Thursday, mainly sunny, a high of 24 degrees.
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5: Mainly sunny today, high of 24, feeling like 28. Tonight, mainly cloudy with some light showers, a low of 16. Tomorrow, the showers will end in the morning, then clearing to mainly sunny with a high of 23, feeling like 25. And Thursday, mainly sunny, a high of 24 degrees.
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1: Hi, this is Kristen Nini, CEO for the Renfrew County District School Board. 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
1: Second floor, hardware, children's wear, ladies' lingerie. Oh, good morning, Mr. Tyler. Going down?

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1: Good afternoon. I'm Casey Kenny. Bancroft OPP are investigating a head-on two-vehicle collision that claimed the lives of both drivers. Police responded shortly after 5:15 p.m. Sunday to Highway 62 in Bancroft. A Mount Bridges resident, age 41, was pronounced dead at the scene. A 46-year-old resident of Wollaston Lake was taken to hospital, where they were later pronounced dead. Highway 62 was closed for several hours between Lower Turriff Road and Highway 620 in Limerick for investigation. The highway has since reopened. Anyone who witnessed a collision or who has dash cam footage, photographs, or video is asked to contact Bancroft OPP. An investigation into break-ins and thefts over several months has resulted in the arrest of a 27-year-old Carlo Mayo resident and the recovery of more than $200,000 in stolen goods. OPP East Region Street Crime, Central Region Tactical and Rescue, and East Region Emergency Response helped execute the search warrant last Wednesday at a property in Carlo Mayo. Officers located vehicles, dirt bikes, utility trailers, firearms, ammunition, and power tools. Charges include 12 counts each of unauthorized possession of a firearm and possession of property obtained by crime over $5,000. Other charges include possession of a Schedule 1 substance, break and enter, and 8 counts of possession of stolen property. OPP are reminding anyone who may have been the victim of a recent theft or break and enter that's not yet reported it to call them right away. Officials with the Canadian American Business Council say choices made today will determine North America's economic competitiveness for decades to come. A new report from the council says the integrated economic partnership between the countries supports millions of jobs, drives innovation, and strengthens collective competitiveness. As trade negotiations continue and the Canada-U.S.-Mexico agreement reviews ongoing, the council says businesses are looking for predictability. They say a successful CUSMA renegotiation would create upwards of 137,000 American jobs and 98,000 Canadian jobs next year. However, the report says the breakdown of the agreement would come with 214,000 and 102,000 fewer jobs, respectively. From artisanal end grain cutting boards to portraits of pets and people, even flower arranging, there's plenty to learn about from the artists participating in the Highlands East Studio Tour. Running Saturday and Sunday from 10 a.m. until 5 p.m., the tour includes stops at Genuine Creations in Highland Grove. According to the tour website, artist George Kalfas opened his dream shop, focusing on handmade artisanal cutting boards, charcuterie boards, and Lazy Susans. Self-taught artist John Tatham's pet portraits are wood burned onto a wood plaque and then hand-painted in acrylics. Elaine Peterson offers mobile and in-studio beginner to advanced art classes and flower arranging workshops for both children and adults. The 24th annual tour is inspired by the lakes and hills of Highlands East between Bancroft and Halliburton. Details about all of the stops on the tour and artists can be found at the Highlands East Studio Tour website. Be the first to know. Sign up and get news alerts delivered directly to your inbox at myberriesbaynow.com.
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1: Cloudy skies overnight Tuesday, a good chance of showers and the risk of a thunderstorm as well, the low 16. For Wednesday, cloudy, a good chance of showers in the morning with the risk of a thunderstorm, clearing later on in the day, the high 23, the humidex making it feel like 28. For Wednesday night, clear, the low 8, and for Thursday, sunny skies, the high 25.
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4: Cloudy skies overnight Tuesday, a good chance of showers and the risk of a thunderstorm as well, the low 16. For Wednesday, cloudy, a good chance of showers in the morning with the risk of a thunderstorm clearing later on in the day, the high 23, the humidex making it feel like 28. For Wednesday night, clear, the low 8, and for Thursday, sunny skies, the high 25.
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5: Cloudy skies overnight Tuesday, a good chance of showers and the risk of a thunderstorm as well, the low 16. For Wednesday, cloudy, a good chance of showers in the morning with the risk of a thunderstorm clearing later on in the day, the high 23, the humidex making it feel like 28. For Wednesday night, clear, the low 8. And for Thursday, sunny skies, the high 25.
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1: Good afternoon. I'm Casey Kenny. Bancroft OPP are investigating a head-on two-vehicle collision that claimed the lives of both drivers. Police responded shortly after 5:15 p.m. Sunday to Highway 62 in Bancroft. A Mount Bridges resident, age 41, was pronounced dead at the scene. A 46-year-old resident of Wollaston Lake was taken to hospital, where they were later pronounced dead. Highway 62 was closed for several hours between Lower Turriff Road and Highway 620 in Limerick for investigation. The highway has since reopened. Anyone who witnessed a collision or who has dash cam footage, photographs, or video is asked to contact Bancroft OPP. An investigation into break-ins and thefts over several months has resulted in the arrest of a 27-year-old Carlo Mayo resident and the recovery of more than $200,000 in stolen goods. OPP East Region Street Crime, Central Region Tactical and Rescue, and East Region Emergency Response helped execute the search warrant last Wednesday at a property in Carlo Mayo. Officers located vehicles, dirt bikes, utility trailers, firearms, ammunition, and power tools. Charges include 12 counts each of unauthorized possession of a firearm and possession of property obtained by crime over $5,000. Other charges include possession of a Schedule 1 substance, break and enter, and 8 counts of possession of stolen property. OPP are reminding anyone who may have been the victim of a recent theft or break and enter that's not yet reported it to call them right away. Officials with the Canadian American Business Council say choices made today will determine North America's economic competitiveness for decades to come. A new report from the council says the integrated economic partnership between the countries supports millions of jobs, drives innovation, and strengthens collective competitiveness. As trade negotiations continue and the Canada-US-Mexico agreement review is ongoing, the council says businesses are looking for predictability. They say a successful CUSMA renegotiation would create upwards of 137,000 American jobs and 98,000 Canadian jobs next year. However, the report says the breakdown of the agreement would come with 214,000 and 102,000 fewer jobs, respectively. From artisanal end grain cutting boards to portraits of pets and people, even flower arranging, there's plenty to learn about from the artists participating in the Highlands East Studio Tour. Running Saturday and Sunday from 10 a.m. until 5 p.m., the tour includes stops at Genuine Creations in Highland Grove. According to the tour website, artist George Kalfas opened his dream shop, focusing on handmade artisanal cutting boards, charcuterie boards, and Lazy Susans. Self-taught artist John Tatham's pet portraits are wood burned onto a wood plaque and then hand-painted in acrylics. Elaine Bedeson offers mobile and in-studio beginner to advanced art classes and flower arranging workshops for both children and adults. The 24th annual tour is inspired by the lakes and hills of Highlands East between Bancroft and Halliburton. Details about all of the stops on the tour and artists can be found at the Highlands East Studio Tour website. Be the first to know. 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
1: Cloudy skies overnight Tuesday, a good chance of showers and the risk of a thunderstorm as well, the low 16. For Wednesday, cloudy, a good chance of showers in the morning with the risk of a thunderstorm, clearing later on in the day, the high 23, the humidex making it feel like 28. For Wednesday night, clear, the low 8, and for Thursday, sunny skies, the high 25.
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1: The Ministry of Natural Resources is actively responding to numerous high-complexity wildland fires across the province. Rapidly evolving situations and extreme fire hazards are contributing to escalated fire behavior and producing smoke in many areas of the province. Stay informed about the current wildland fire situation by monitoring official information sources like ontario.ca/forestfires, following directions from the Ontario Provincial Police and local authorities, and adhering to any ministerial orders, including evacuation orders, implementation orders, and restricted fire zones imposed by the ministry. 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Fire rangers and emergency personnel are working hard to suppress active fires and keep communities safe. Entering the area of an active wildland fire can hinder response efforts and compromise the safety of firefighting crews and emergency personnel. 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
4: Cloudy skies overnight Tuesday, a good chance of showers and the risk of a thunderstorm as well, the low 16. For Wednesday, cloudy, a good chance of showers in the morning with the risk of a thunderstorm clearing later on in the day, the high 23, the humidex making it feel like 28. For Wednesday night, clear, the low 8, and for Thursday, sunny skies, the high 25.
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9: Cloudy skies overnight Tuesday, a good chance of showers and the risk of a thunderstorm as well, the low 16. For Wednesday, cloudy, a good chance of showers in the morning with the risk of a thunderstorm, clearing later on in the day, the high 23, the humidex making it feel like 28. For Wednesday night, clear, the low 8, and for Thursday, sunny skies, the high 25.
0: 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It's about the music.

When I moved back to the Okanagan in 2011, I had the locals catch on that I was an outsider. And when I ran into Vern, a Vietnam vet who suggested he hadn't been on vacation to the coast since Expo 86, well, that got me thinking about the Go-Go's hit, which we're about to play in a few seconds. It's interesting looking at regions of the world having similar names for those vacation spots. The Sunshine Coast in Australia and Canada too. Calling yourself cottage country is pretty standard in many U.S. states and in Ontario. But how about calling yourself the hub city? There's 35 of those in North America. Summer stops for cruise ships, yet another vacation idea. And the Go-Go's could only dream of taking that vacation on Icon Radio.

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1: Hi, this is Kristen Nini, CEO for the Renfrew County District School Board. 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
1: Good afternoon. I'm Casey Kenny. Bancroft OPP are investigating a head-on two-vehicle collision that claimed the lives of both drivers. Police responded shortly after 5:15 p.m. Sunday to Highway 62 in Bancroft. A Mount Bridges resident, age 41, was pronounced dead at the scene. A 46-year-old resident of Wollaston Lake was taken to hospital, where they were later pronounced dead. Highway 62 was closed for several hours between Lower Turriff Road and Highway 620 in Limerick for investigation. The highway has since reopened. Anyone who witnessed a collision or who has dash cam footage, photographs, or video is asked to contact Bancroft OPP. An investigation into break-ins and thefts over several months has resulted in the arrest of a 27-year-old Carlo Mayo resident and the recovery of more than $200,000 in stolen goods. OPP East Region Street Crime, Central Region Tactical and Rescue, and East Region Emergency Response helped execute the search warrant last Wednesday at a property in Carlo Mayo. Officers located vehicles, dirt bikes, utility trailers, firearms, ammunition, and power tools. Charges include 12 counts each of unauthorized possession of a firearm and possession of property obtained by crime over $5,000. Other charges include possession of a Schedule 1 substance, break and enter, and 8 counts of possession of stolen property. OPP are reminding anyone who may have been the victim of a recent theft or break and enter that's not yet reported it to call them right away. Officials with the Canadian American Business Council say choices made today will determine North America's economic competitiveness for decades to come. A new report from the council says the integrated economic partnership between the countries supports millions of jobs, drives innovation, and strengthens collective competitiveness. As trade negotiations continue and the Canada-U.S.-Mexico agreement review is ongoing, the council says businesses are looking for predictability. They say a successful CUSMA renegotiation would create upwards of 137,000 American jobs and 98,000 Canadian jobs next year. However, the report says the breakdown of the agreement would come with 214,000 and 102,000 fewer jobs, respectively. From artisanal end grain cutting boards to portraits of pets and people, even flower arranging, there's plenty to learn about from the artists participating in the Highlands East Studio Tour. Running Saturday and Sunday from 10 a.m. until 5 p.m., the tour includes stops at Genuine Creations in Highland Grove. According to the tour website, artist George Kalfas opened his dream shop focusing on handmade artisanal cutting boards, charcuterie boards, and Lazy Susans. Self-taught artist John Tatham's pet portraits are wood burned onto a wood plaque and then hand-painted in acrylics. Elaine Peterson offers mobile and in-studio beginner to advanced art classes and flower arranging workshops for both children and adults. The 24th annual tour is inspired by the lakes and hills of Highlands East between Bancroft and Halliburton. Details about all of the stops on the tour and artists can be found at the Highlands East Studio Tour website. Be the first to know. Sign up and get news alerts delivered directly to your inbox at myberriesbaynow.com.
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1: Cloudy skies overnight Tuesday, a good chance of showers and the risk of a thunderstorm as well, the low 16. For Wednesday, cloudy, a good chance of showers in the morning with the risk of a thunderstorm, clearing later on in the day, the high 23, the humid X making it feel like 28. For Wednesday night, clear, the low 8, and for Thursday, sunny skies, the high 25.
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4: Cloudy skies overnight Tuesday, a good chance of showers and the risk of a thunderstorm as well, the low 16. For Wednesday, cloudy, a good chance of showers in the morning with the risk of a thunderstorm clearing later on in the day, the high 23, the humid X making it feel like 28. For Wednesday night, clear, the low 8. And for Thursday, sunny skies, the high 25.
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8: Cloudy skies overnight Tuesday, a good chance of showers and the risk of a thunderstorm as well, the low 16. For Wednesday, cloudy, a good chance of showers in the morning with the risk of a thunderstorm, clearing later on in the day, the high 23, the humid X making it feel like 28. For Wednesday night, clear, the low 8. And for Thursday, sunny skies, the high 25.
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